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12: Is she really going out with him?
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The tears were beginning to show. As he drove away on that rainy night, I begged him to go slow. 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
2: 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I'm Dr. Keith Solomon, DC, from the Long Island Disc Decompression Center. 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This, in turn, forces nutrients into the disc and gives the spine the space it needs so that there is less irritation on the spinal nerves, which is causing the pain. VAXD is so successful, it's been seen on ABC, CBS, and NBC News. 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

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There's the Supremes. Sean Lynch on vacation. It's John Daniels with Seals and Crofts. 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See the

0: Now, your WHLI New York Cancer and Blood Specialist's forecast from Long Island meteorologist Pat Pagano.
1: Still a touch unsettled. A scattered shower, otherwise it's partly cloudy and more humid today, low 80s. Cloudy with showers tonight, mid-60s. Cloudy and humid Saturday, scattered showers, 70 to 75. Partly sunny Sunday, moderately humid, about 80. Partly sunny Monday and Tuesday, in the low 80s. In the Weather Center, I'm meteorologist Pat Pagano.
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1: On the Southern State eastbound at Belmont Avenue, there's an accident taking out a lane. Westbound, there's delays heading into Eagle Avenue. On the Meadowbrook northbound at Exit 3, there's an accident causing some pretty heavy delays. The LIE slow westbound from Glen Cove Road out through the Queens Line. The Northern State's pretty quiet. The Cross Island has some northbound delays heading up towards the Long Island Expressway. If you're heading out to the Hamptons, Sunrise Highway is slow eastbound heading into the Shinnecock Locks. The Long Island Railroad is on or close. I'm John Lynch with Long Island Traffic.
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0: Now, your WHLI New York Cancer and Blood Specialist forecast from Long Island meteorologist Pat Pagano.
12: Still a touch unsettled. A scattered shower, otherwise it's partly cloudy and more humid today, low 80s. Cloudy with showers tonight, mid-60s. Cloudy and humid Saturday, scattered showers, 70 to 75. Partly sunny Sunday, moderately humid, about 80. Partly sunny Monday and Tuesday, in the low 80s. In the Weather Center, I'm meteorologist Pat Pagano. On the new 104.7 WHLI.

0: WHLI Long Island traffic.
1: Westbound delays on the LIE heading into the Seaford Oyster Bay, then it's slow westbound at Glen Cove Road, heavy both ways at the Queens Line. The Northern State a little slow westbound at the Meadowbrook. The Southern State has westbound delays heading into Eagle Avenue. The Cross Island stop and go northbound from the Southern State up to the Long Island Expressway. The Long Island Railroad is running on or close to schedule system-wide. If you have a traffic tip, call 955-NEWS. I'm John Lynch with Long Island Traffic.
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0: 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Now, John Lynch with Long Island headlines you should know.
1: 10 people are under arrest after authorities say they dismantled a million-dollar prostitution and money laundering ring operating out of massage parlors across Long Island and Queens. Prosecutors allege the operation ran for more than a year, using four businesses as fronts for illegal activities. Search warrants uncovered cash, gold bars, and other evidence, while investigators also seized bank accounts and properties tied to the alleged scheme. A new Siena University poll shows Governor Kathy Hochul expanding her lead in the race for governor. The survey conducted between June 17th and the 23rd has Hochul leading Republican challenger Bruce Blakeman by a margin of 52-32% among registered voters. Discover Long Island has named Sharon Wyman as its new president and CEO. Wyman has been with the organization for nearly 25 years. She succeeds interim president and CEO Mitch Pally and says her focus will be on growing Long Island's visitor economy and strengthening tourism partnerships across the region. In sports last night, the Mets lost to the Cubs 4-3. The Yankees lost to Boston 6-3. With your Long Island News update, I'm John Lynch.
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11: 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I'm Dr. Keith Solomon, D.C. from the Long Island Disc Decompression Center. 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VAX-D is so successful, it's been seen on ABC, CBS, and NBC News. 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

Benny and the Jets, Elton John, as we get into another 11 great songs in a row, commercial-free. Got the Jackson 5 coming up. Jackson's will be at Point Lookout over the weekend. Also, Chicago. We'll have your tickets to see them at Jones Beach all next week with Rob Rush. Stevie Wonder coming up, too, and Percy Sledge here from Long Island's new 104.7 WHLI.

0: Now, your WHLI New York Cancer and Blood Specialists forecast from Long Island meteorologist Pat Pagano.
1: Still a touch unsettled. A scattered shower, otherwise it's partly cloudy and more humid today, low 80s. Cloudy with showers tonight, mid-60s. Cloudy and humid Saturday, scattered showers, 70 to 75. Partly sunny Sunday, moderately humid, about 80. Partly sunny Monday and Tuesday, in the low 80s. In the Weather Center, I'm meteorologist Pat Pagano.
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0: misunderstood.
1: Now, WHLI Long Island traffic.
2: Westbound delays on the Southern State by the Seaford Oyster Bay, then it's slow westbound at Eagle Avenue. Westbound delays heading into the Cross Island. The Northern State slow westbound at the Meadowbrook. Westbound delays heading into Queens. The LIE slow westbound by Vets Highway. Westbound delays at the Seaford Oyster Bay. Then it's heavy westbound from Glen Cove Road out through the Queens Line. The Cross Island heavy northbound from the Southern State up to the Long Island Expressway. The Long Island Railroad is on or close. I'm John Lynch with Long Island Traffic.
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Can't wait till Thursday. John Daniels for Sean Lynch. I will see you Thursday evening at Eisenhower Park for TD Celebrate America with live music, a drone show, and Grouchy fireworks that will be choreographed to music that you'll hear right here on WHLI. 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

0: Now, your WHLI New York Cancer and Blood Specialist's forecast from Long Island meteorologist Pat Pagano.
1: Still a touch unsettled. A scattered shower, otherwise it's partly cloudy and more humid today, low 80s. Cloudy with showers tonight, mid-60s. Cloudy and humid Saturday, scattered showers, 70 to 75. Partly sunny Sunday, moderately humid, about 80. Partly sunny Monday and Tuesday, in the low 80s. In the Weather Center, I'm meteorologist Pat Pagano. On the new 104.7 WHLI.

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0: 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On the radio, whoa, on the radio. 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Now, WHLI Long Island traffic.
1: Westbound delays on the LIE by Vets Highway, then it's slow westbound at the Seaford Oyster Bay. Westbound delays at Glen Cove Road, heavy both ways at the Queens Line. The Southern State slow westbound at the Seaford Oyster Bay. Westbound delays heading into Eagle Avenue. The Northern State has westbound delays heading into Queens. The Cross Island is slow northbound from the Southern State up to the Long Island Expressway. The Long Island Railroad is on or close. If you have a traffic tip, call 955-NEWS with your Long Island traffic. I'm John Lynch.
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0: Now, your WHLI New York Cancer and Blood Specialist forecast from Long Island meteorologist Pat Pagano.
10: Still a touch unsettled. A scattered shower, otherwise it's partly cloudy and more humid today, low 80s. Cloudy with showers tonight, mid-60s. Cloudy and humid Saturday, scattered showers, 70 to 75. Partly sunny Sunday, moderately humid, about 80. Partly sunny Monday and Tuesday, in the low 80s. In the Weather Center, I'm meteorologist Pat Pagano. On the new 104.7 WHLI.

0: WHLI Long Island traffic.
1: On the Northern State, westbound by the Seaford Oyster Bay, there's an accident over on the shoulder. It's causing some delays. There's westbound delays heading into Queens. The LIE slow westbound at Vets Highway, westbound delays at the Seaford Oyster Bay, westbound delays at Glen Cove Road, heavy both ways at the Queens line. The Southern State slow westbound by Route 110. The Cross Island has an accident on the northbound side by Belmont Park, causing some slowdowns. The Long Island Railroad is on or close.
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0: 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Now, John Lynch with Long Island headlines you should know.
1: 10 people are under arrest after authorities say they dismantled a million-dollar prostitution and money laundering ring operating out of massage parlors across Long Island and Queens. Prosecutors allege the operation ran for more than a year, using four businesses as fronts for illegal activities. Search warrants uncovered cash, gold bars, and other evidence, while investigators also seized bank accounts and properties tied to the alleged scheme. A new Siena University poll shows Governor Kathy Hochul expanding her lead in the race for governor. The survey conducted between June 17th and the 23rd has Hochul leading Republican challenger Bruce Blakeman by a margin of 52% to 32% among registered voters. Discover Long Island has named Sharon Wyman as its new president and CEO. Wyman has been with the organization for nearly 25 years. She succeeds interim president and CEO Mitch Pally and says her focus will be on growing Long Island's visitor economy and strengthening tourism partnerships across the region. In sports last night, the Mets lost to the Cubs 4-3. The Yankees lost to Boston 6-3. With your Long Island News update, I'm John Lynch.
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0: Now, your WHLI New York Cancer and Blood Specialists forecast from Long Island meteorologist Pat Pagano.
1: Still a touch unsettled. A scattered shower, otherwise it's partly cloudy and more humid today, low 80s. Cloudy with showers tonight, mid-60s. Cloudy and humid Saturday, scattered showers, 70 to 75. Partly sunny Sunday, moderately humid, about 80. Partly sunny Monday and Tuesday, in the low 80s. In the Weather Center, I'm meteorologist Pat Pagano. On the new 104.7 WHLI.

0: WHLI Long Island traffic.
1: The off-ramp at exit 18 for Eagle Avenue on the Southern State eastbound is closed because of an accident. Westbound, there's delays from Route 110 out to the Meadowbrook. On the Northern State, there's delays westbound at the Meadowbrook, delays both ways at the Queens Line. The LIE is slow westbound from Vets Highway to Deer Park Avenue. Westbound delays at the Seaford Oyster Bay. Westbound delays at Glen Cove Road, heavy both ways at the Queens Line. The Long Island Railroad is on or close. I'm John Lynch with Long Island Traffic.
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Elton John and Tiny Dancer from the new 104.7 WHLI. It's John Daniels for Sean Lynch. It is still Sean at Dawn, but, you know, John at Dawn just doesn't have the same kind of ring to it. Glad you're starting your day with me and all these great oldies. These guys just released their new single, Jealous Lover. The video stars Anya Taylor-Joy. The song itself features Steve Winwood, the Rolling Stones at WHLI.

0: Now, your WHLI New York Cancer and Blood Specialists forecast from Long Island meteorologist Pat Pagano.
1: Still a touch unsettled. A scattered shower, otherwise it's partly cloudy and more humid today, low 80s. Cloudy with showers tonight, mid-60s. Cloudy and humid Saturday, scattered showers, 70 to 75. Partly sunny Sunday, moderately humid, about 80. Partly sunny Monday and Tuesday, in the low 80s. In the Weather Center, I'm meteorologist Pat Pagano. 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
3: On the Southern State eastbound exit 18 Eagle Avenue, the off-ramp is closed because of an accident there. There's westbound delays on the Southern State from Deer Park Avenue out to the Wantagh. The Northern State has some delays westbound on 106, 107, a little slow both ways at the Queens Line. The LIE slow westbound from Vets Highway to Deer Park Avenue. Westbound delays from the Seaford Oyster Bay to Glen Cove Road, heavy both ways at the Queens Line. The Long Island Railroad is on or close. I'm John Lynch with Long Island Traffic.
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0: Now, your WHLI New York Cancer and Blood Specialist's forecast from Long Island meteorologist Pat Pagano.
15: Still a touch unsettled. A scattered shower, otherwise it's partly cloudy and more humid today, low 80s. Cloudy with showers tonight, mid-60s. Cloudy and humid Saturday, scattered showers, 70 to 75. Partly sunny Sunday, moderately humid, about 80. Partly sunny Monday and Tuesday, in the low 80s. In the Weather Center, I'm meteorologist Pat Pagano.

0: WHLI Long Island traffic.
1: There's an accident on the Southern State westbound over by Route 109 causing delays. Then it's slow westbound at the Seaford Oyster Bay. Eastbound delays heading into the Meadowbrook. On the Northern State, there's delays both ways over by the Queens Line. On the LIE, there's delays westbound at Vets Highway. Westbound delays at the Seaford Oyster Bay. Slow westbound at Glen Cove Road. Heavy both ways at the Queens Line. The Long Island Railroad is running on or close to schedule system-wide. I'm John Lynch with Long Island Traffic.
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0: 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Now, John Lynch with Long Island headlines you should know.
1: 10 people are under arrest after authorities say they dismantled a million-dollar prostitution and money laundering ring operating out of massage parlors across Long Island and Queens. Prosecutors allege the operation ran for more than a year, using four businesses as fronts for illegal activities. Search warrants uncovered cash, gold bars, and other evidence, while investigators also seized bank accounts and properties tied to the alleged scheme. A new Siena University poll shows Governor Kathy Hochul expanding her lead in the race for governor. The survey conducted between June 17th and the 23rd has Hochul leading Republican challenger Bruce Blakeman by a margin of 52-32% among registered voters. Discover Long Island has named Sharon Wyman as its new president and CEO. Wyman has been with the organization for nearly 25 years. She succeeds interim president and CEO Mitch Pally and says her focus will be on growing Long Island's visitor economy and strengthening tourism partnerships across the region. In sports last night, the Mets lost to the Cubs 4-3. The Yankees lost to Boston 6-3. With your Long Island News update, I'm John Lynch.
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2: 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He conducted a study of workers who either ate lunch at their desks or away from their desks. And the ones who stepped away from work to eat lunch were able to better deal with their job stress. They also had more energy, less fatigue, and were more productive. And as you know, stress makes us hang on to excess calories and fat. Plus, making lunch your biggest meal of the day gives your body time during the most active part of your day to burn those calories more efficiently in terms of insulin levels and metabolism. 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

Jay and the Americans, as we get into 11 great songs in a row, commercial free, get you toward that last workday till the weekend with The Doors, Hall & Oates, and Three Dog Night on the way from the new 104.7 WHLI, fun favorites from the 60s and 70s. Ain't no

0: Now, your WHLI New York Cancer and Blood Specialist's forecast from Long Island meteorologist Pat Pagano.
1: Still a touch unsettled. A scattered shower, otherwise it's partly cloudy and more humid today, low 80s. Cloudy with showers tonight, mid-60s. Cloudy and humid Saturday, scattered showers, 70 to 75. Partly sunny Sunday, moderately humid, about 80. Partly sunny Monday and Tuesday, in the low 80s. In the Weather Center, I'm meteorologist Pat Pagano. On the new 104.7 WHLI.

0: WHLI Long Island traffic.
1: Westbound delays on the southern state from Route 109 to the Seaford Oyster Bay. Eastbound delays from Eagle Avenue to the Meadowbrook. The northern state slow westbound at Route 110. Westbound delays at 106, 107 slow both ways by the Queens Line. The LIE slow westbound heading into Deer Park Avenue. Delays both ways at Glen Cove Road, heavy both ways at the Queens Line. The Long Island Railroad is on or close. I'm John Lynch with Long Island Traffic.
0: From the heart of Nassau County, the hits of a lifetime. 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

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The new 104.7 WHLI with the Bee Gees. Also, Hall & Oates. Our continued good thoughts with Hall & Oates is Daryl Hall, who is 79, who just announced he received a kidney transplant. Quote, I thought you should know that I recently received a kidney transplant from a very kind and generous living donor. It happened a couple of weeks ago, and I'm already starting to feel better. We wish him continued good health.

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3: There's some westbound delays on the LIE heading into Deer Park Avenue. A little slow westbound at the Seaford Oyster Bay. Delays both ways at Glen Cove Road. Slow both ways at the Queens Line. The Northern State slow both ways by the Queens Line. The Southern State has westbound delays at the Seaford Oyster Bay. Eastbound delays from Eagle Avenue to the Meadowbrook. The Long Island Railroad is on or close. I'm John Lynch with Long Island Traffic.
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5: Are you responsible if one of your customers is tripped and injured by another customer? The court bumped into that question in the case of the confounded kids. I'm Curtis Howard with today's Point of Law. Henry Barman was a genial, good-natured, and just a little stubborn man. He had kept his combination soda fountain and novelty shop just as it was when his grandfather started it years before. He would not change, even though the city had grown up around him and he'd been offered big money from developers. He used to say, "There's no other place in all New Comptonville where you can buy a spool of thread, kerosene for your lamps, and chewing tobacco all under one roof." Henry knew most of his customers personally. He didn't even mind the kids, though they could be nuisances, and he'd say, "Now look here, you confounded kids, you keep the aisles clear and don't bother the customers. And if you got to read the comic books, don't mess them all up with chocolate. You hear?" But Henry couldn't always keep track of the kids. His customers would keep him busy, so he didn't notice when a couple of 8-year-olds were sitting on the floor reading comics. One sat with his feet extending into the aisle. That was when elderly Captain Jeff came in for a fresh plug of ancient sailor tobacco. He moved toward the counter, and that was when he stumbled and hit the floor with a frightening thud. He broke several bones that were a long time healing. And then he filed suit against Henry for his damages. His attorney said, "A storekeeper has a duty to protect his customers from harm. He must foresee possible dangers and remove any questionable conditions. Here, Henry failed to keep these boys from sitting on the floor, a clear hazard for people passing in the aisle. He should be held responsible for Captain Jeff's expenses and damages." Henry's attorney said, "It's true a storekeeper has a duty of ordinary care of customers, but that doesn't mean he must absolutely guarantee their safety. Here, the accident occurred in a way no one could reasonably foresee. Thus, Henry did not fail in any duty he might have, and he should not have to pay damages." What did the court decide about the confounded kids? We'll find out after this.
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0: Now, your WHLI New York Cancer and Blood Specialist's forecast from Long Island meteorologist Pat Pagano.
7: Still a touch unsettled. A scattered shower, otherwise it's partly cloudy and more humid today, low 80s. Cloudy with showers tonight, mid-60s. Cloudy and humid Saturday, scattered showers, 70 to 75. Partly sunny Sunday, moderately humid, about 80. Partly sunny Monday and Tuesday in the low 80s. In the Weather Center, I'm meteorologist Pat Pagano. 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

There's Billy Preston from the new 104.7 WHLI. Fun favorites from the 60s and 70s. It's John Daniels for Sean Lynch. All right, got through the week. I didn't break anything. Sean will be back on Monday. I will be back later on at 2 to get you into the weekend at the new 104.7 WHLI with Rob Rush. Rob it! Next!

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Doing the hand jive with you on this Friday morning. 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

Yeah, the things we do for love. A lot of good things and a lot of strange things. That is 10cc on the new 104.7 WHLI, giving you the hits of a lifetime. The Beach Boys, they are coming back to our area. They'll be at Jones Beach on Sunday, August 2nd, and maybe you'll be there.

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OJ's hopping aboard that love train on the new 104.7 WHLI, giving you the hits of a lifetime and kicking off 11 great songs in a row. It's Rob Rush, got the Queen of Soul coming up, Santana, and now the Brothers Righteous. Mm-hmm.

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Bobby V bouncing that rubber ball back to you on the new 104.7 WHLI. Yeah, all the good songs are here, the hits of a lifetime. It's Rob Rush. 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
3: 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I'm Dr. Keith Solomon, D.C. from the Long Island Disc Decompression Center. 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VAX-D is so successful, it's been seen on ABC, CBS, and NBC News. 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
13: 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The

Pablo Cruz and What You Gonna Do on the new 104.7 WHLI, giving you the hits of a lifetime. This song was a hit in two different decades. First, when it came out in 1968, and then 30 years later in 1998, thanks to the movie There's Something About Mary that resurrected the foundations and Build Me Up Buttercup.

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The Monkees kicking off 11 great songs in a row on the new 104.7 WHLI. It's Rob Rush, got Paul Simon, Paul McCartney and Wings, and Stevie Wonder coming up. 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

Nazareth kicking off 11 great songs in a row on the new 104.7 WHLI. 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

go back to 1962 on VJ Records. Gene Chandler and the Duke of Earl on the new 104.7 WHLI inside 11 great songs in a row with a band that will be coming to Jones Beach. That's right, Chicago. They're going to be coming with Styx together for the first time Thursday, July 23rd. And hey, maybe we'll have tickets to give away right here on the new 104.7 WHLI.

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And that is going to do it for me. Rob Rush saying see you when I see you. Don't forget, John Daniels is coming in next. And I leave you with a little sunny song, courtesy of Bobby Ebb. Thanks for listening to WHLI. Good luck. Good afternoon. You stay safe and have a great weekend. Sunny.

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There's James Brown. Also the happenings. And America, as we get set to celebrate America, not the band, the country. 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

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Doobie Brothers, Carole King, Van Morrison, they're all coming up. 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

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It's John Daniel, so the Spencer Davis Group's Steve Winwood. Working with the Rolling Stones, he is featured on the Stones' latest single that just released. It's called Jealous Lover. The video features Anya Taylor-Joy. Spencer Davis Group's Gimme Some Lovin' is on the new 104.7 WHLI.

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5: Are you responsible if one of your customers is tripped and injured by another customer? The court bumped into that question in the case of the confounded kids. I'm Curtis Howard with today's Point of Law. Henry Barman was a genial, good-natured, and just a little stubborn man. He had kept his combination soda fountain and novelty shop just as it was when his grandfather started it years before. He would not change, even though the city had grown up around him and he'd been offered big money from developers. He used to say, "There's no other place in all New Comptonville where you can buy a spool of thread, kerosene for your lamps, and chewing tobacco all under one roof." Henry knew most of his customers personally. He didn't even mind the kids, though they could be nuisances, and he'd say, "Now look here, you confounded kid, you keep the aisles clear and don't bother the customers. And if you got to read the comic books, don't mess them all up with chocolate. You hear?" But Henry couldn't always keep track of the kids. His customers would keep him busy, so he didn't notice when a couple of 8-year-olds were sitting on the floor reading comics. One sat with his feet extending into the aisle. That was when elderly Captain Jeff came in for a fresh plug of ancient sailor tobacco. He moved toward the counter, and that was when he stumbled and hit the floor with a frightening thud. He broke several bones that were a long time healing. And then he filed suit against Henry for his damages. His attorney said, "A storekeeper has a duty to protect his customers from harm. He must foresee possible dangers and remove any questionable conditions. Here, Henry failed to keep these boys from sitting on the floor, a clear hazard for people passing in the aisle. He should be held responsible for Captain Jeff's expenses and damages." Henry's attorney said, "It's true a storekeeper has a duty of ordinary care of customers, but that doesn't mean he must absolutely guarantee their safety. Here the accident occurred in a way no one could reasonably foresee. Thus, Henry did not fail in any duty he might have, and he should not have to pay damages." What did the court decide about the confounded kids? We'll find out after this.
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2: 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VAX-D is so successful, it's been seen on ABC, CBS, and NBC News. 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

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Love is in the air. There's John Paul Young as we get into another 11 great songs in a row, commercial free. I'm John Daniels. Got Earth, Wind & Fire, Fleetwood Mac, Elvis, all on the way.

yeah. I want that guitar to fall in on now. Tighten it up now. Oh, yeah. Now tighten it up, Augie. Yeah, now everybody tighten it up now. Now look here. We gonna make it mellow for you now.

0: WHLI Long Island traffic.
1: LIE eastbound, a slow ride cross Island Parkway through exit 41 with rough road surface between exit 34 and exit 36. Northern State Parkway eastbound, you're jamming coming off the Grand Central Parkway changeover, and again, you're bunched up through Westbury. On the Southern State Parkway, eastbound delays from exit 15 going through Seaford Oyster Bay Expressway westbound. The delays start at Wanta Parkway.
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There's the tokens from the new 104.7 WHLI. Doing something starting after July 4th weekend called the WHLI Ticket to Ride. I'm going to give you a sneak preview. We're going to let you pick a concert, any place in the United States, and then we might send you with the WHLI Ticket to Ride starting Monday, July 6th. We'll hear from the Beatles Ticket to Ride next on WHLI. 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
1: LIE eastbound, a slow ride cross Allen Parkway through exit 41 with rough road surface between exit 34 and exit 36. Northern State Parkway eastbound, you are jamming coming off the Grand Central Parkway changeover, and again, you're bunched up through Westbury. On the Southern State Parkway eastbound, delays from exit 15 going through Seaford Oyster Bay Expressway westbound. The delays start at Wanta Parkway.
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0: WHLI Long Island traffic.
1: LIE eastbound side, slow ride. Cross Island Parkway through exit 41. On the westbound side, it starts exit 37, goes back to the Cross Island Parkway. On the northern state, you have it in both directions at the Grand Central Parkway changeover, and eastbound, the congestion follows you into Wanta Parkway. Southern State Parkway eastbound, heavy congestion from exit 13 going all the way through Seaford Oyster Bay Expressway.
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5: Now, WHLI Long Island traffic.
6: LIE eastbound side, slow ride. Cross Island Parkway through exit 41. On the westbound side, it starts exit 37, goes back to the Cross Island Parkway. On the northern state, you have it in both directions at the Grand Central Parkway changeover, and eastbound, the congestion follows you into Wanta Parkway. Southern State Parkway eastbound, heavy congestion from exit 13 going all the way through Seaford Oyster Bay Expressway.
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1: LIE eastbound crawled along Cross Island Parkway through exit 41. Northern State Parkway eastbound a little bit better once you get off the Grand Central Parkway changeover. Now on the Southern State Parkway, westbound delays want to Parkway to Peninsula Boulevard. Eastbound it starts at about exit 14, follows you through Bethpage State Parkway.
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1: LIE eastbound crawled along Cross Island Parkway through exit 41. Northern State Parkway eastbound a little bit better once you get off the Grand Central Parkway changeover. Now on the Southern State Parkway westbound delays, Want Parkway to Peninsula Boulevard eastbound. It starts at about exit 14, follows you through Bethpage State Parkway.
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17: The new

0: WHLI Long Island traffic.
1: LIE eastbound side, heavy congestion through Lake Success, and you're back on the brakes coming off Glen Cove Road heading out through Jericho. Northern State Parkway eastbound, you're jamming at the Grand Central Parkway changeover and bunched up through Westbury on the Southern State Parkway. Westbound delays, Seaford Oyster Bay Expressway through Peninsula Boulevard. Eastbound, it starts at about exit 15.
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6: Now, WHLI Long Island traffic.
7: LIE eastbound side, heavy congestion through Lake Success, and you're back on the brakes coming off Glen Cove Road heading out through Jericho. Northern State Parkway eastbound, you're jamming at the Grand Central Parkway changeover and bunched up through Westbury on the Southern State Parkway. Westbound delays, Seaford Oyster Bay Expressway through Peninsula Boulevard. Eastbound, it starts at about exit 15.
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There's KC and the Sunshine Band. And I'm John Daniels. Got Paul McCartney coming up. Also the Supremes and the Stones as we move through 11 great songs in a row commercial free.

0: WHLI Long Island traffic.
1: Southern State Parkway, east and westbound, jamming into Peninsula Boulevard. Eastbound delays going through Wanta Parkway and Stephen Oyster Bay Expressway. On the Northern State Parkway, eastbound, heavy congestion off the Grand Central Parkway changeover. LIE having to both directions between the Cross Island Parkway and Exit 33. And further eastbound, bunched up a little bit, going into Route 106-107.
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1: Southern State Parkway, east and westbound, jamming into Peninsula Boulevard. Eastbound delay is going through Wanta Parkway and Seaford Oyster Bay Expressway. On the Northern State Parkway, eastbound, heavy congestion off the Grand Central Parkway changeover. LIE having in both directions between the Cross Island Parkway and exit 33. And further eastbound, bunched up a little bit going into Route 106, 107.
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1: LIE westbound congestion delays exit 33 into the Cross Island Parkway. Northern State Parkway westbound, you're bunched up a little bit going into the Grand Central Parkway changeover and eastbound into Wanta Parkway. On the Southern State Parkway, east to westbound lingering volume delays both directions into Peninsula Boulevard.
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5: Now, WHLI Long Island traffic.
6: LIE westbound congestion delays exit 33 into the Cross Island Parkway. Northern State Parkway westbound, you're bunched up a little bit going into the Grand Central Parkway changeover and eastbound into Wanta Parkway. On the Southern State Parkway, east to westbound lingering volume delays both directions into Peninsula Boulevard.
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8: 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I'm Dr. Keith Solomon, D.C. from the Long Island Disc Decompression Center. 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VAX-D is so successful, it's been seen on ABC, CBS, and NBC News. 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